0: things that I've got. All right, tomorrow morning, Lauren, on Makeup or Breakup, what is Johnny putting in his mouth?
1: Well, Ashley's like, no way. That is nasty. And it's tomorrow morning. Do not miss it. It's 7:30. I can't move.

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9: Here's your X1071 Tri-State Forecast. A frost advisory begins at 1 a.m. tomorrow morning and continues until 8 a.m. tomorrow. 35 tonight under clear skies. Partly cloudy skies tomorrow. Daytime highs approaching 67. Lows around 46 tomorrow night. Mainly sunny skies and dry Saturday and Sunday. Upper 60s Saturday, low 60s by Sunday. Right now, 59. I'm staff meteorologist Laura Lockwood.
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0: All right, tomorrow morning, Lauren, on Makeup or Breakup, what is Johnny putting in his mouth?
1: Well, Ashley's like, no way. That is nasty. And it's tomorrow morning. Do not miss it. It's 7:30.

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1: 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That is nasty. And it's tomorrow morning. Do not miss it. It's 7:30.

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7: Here's your X-1071 Tri-State Forecast. A frost advisory begins at 1 a.m. tomorrow morning and continues until 8 a.m. tomorrow. 35 tonight under clear skies, partly cloudy skies tomorrow, daytime highs approaching 67. Lows around 46 tomorrow night. Mainly sunny skies and dry Saturday and Sunday, upper 60s Saturday, low 60s by Sunday. Currently 55. I'm staff meteorologist Laura Lockwood.
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1: 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That is nasty. And it's tomorrow morning. Do not miss it. 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
9: Here's your X1071 Tri-State Forecast. A frost advisory begins at 1 a.m. tomorrow morning and continues until 8 a.m. tomorrow. 35 tonight under clear skies, partly cloudy skies tomorrow, daytime highs approaching 67. Lows around 46 tomorrow night. Mainly sunny skies and dry Saturday and Sunday, upper 60s Saturday, low 60s by Sunday. Right now, 49. I'm staff meteorologist Laura Lockwood.
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0: Morning, Lauren, on Makeup or Breakup. What is Johnny putting in his mouth?
1: Well, Ashley's like, no way. That is nasty. And it's tomorrow morning. Do not miss it. It's 7:30.
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6: Here's your X-1071 Tri-State Forecast. A frost advisory begins at 1 a.m. tomorrow morning and continues until 8 a.m. tomorrow. 35 tonight under clear skies. Partly cloudy skies tomorrow. Daytime highs approaching 67. Lows around 46 tomorrow night. Mainly sunny skies and dry Saturday and Sunday. Upper 60s Saturday, low 60s by Sunday. Currently, it's 44 degrees. I'm staff meteorologist Laura Lockwood.
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0: All right, tomorrow morning, Lauren, on Makeup or Breakup, what is Johnny putting in his mouth?
1: Well, Ashley's like, no way. That is nasty. And it's tomorrow morning. Do not miss it. It's 7:30.
2: They say the holy water's watered down, and this town's lost its faith. Our colors will fade eventually, so if our time is running out, day after day, we'll make the mundane a masterpiece. Oh my, my, oh my, my love, I take one look at you, you're taking me out.

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6: Here's your X 1071 Tri-State Forecast. A frost advisory begins at 1 a.m. tomorrow morning. Lows dip down to about 35 overnight under clear skies. Highs level off around 67 Friday. Sunshine mixed with clouds at times. Lows around 46 Friday night, mainly clear. Mainly clear skies and dry Saturday and Sunday. Upper 60s Saturday, low 60s by Sunday. Right now, it's 46 degrees. I'm staff meteorologist Laura Lockwood.
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0: All right, tomorrow morning, Lauren, on Makeup or Breakup, what is Johnny putting in his mouth?
1: Well, Ashley's like, no way. That is nasty. And it's tomorrow morning. Do not miss it. It's 7:30.

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shot to the top. I've been out of shape, taking out the box. I'm an astronaut. I blasted off the planet, rock that caused catastrophe, and it matters more because I had it. Now I had a thought about wreaking havoc on an opposition. Kind of shocking, they want a static with precision. I'm automatic quarterback. I ain't talking second packet. Pack it up on panic. Batter, batter.

0: All right, tomorrow morning, Lauren, on Makeup or Breakup, what is Johnny putting in his mouth?
1: Well, Ashley is like, no way. That is nasty. And it's tomorrow morning. Do not miss it. It's 7:30.

I'm weatherology meteorologist Derek Height with a significant weather update. A frost advisory begins at 1 a.m. this morning and continues until 8 a.m. this morning. A frost advisory means that temperatures have the potential to fall below 36 degrees for several hours overnight, but remain just above freezing. Temperatures this cold may cause damage to sensitive outdoor plants or crops. If you can, bring susceptible plants indoors or cover them to provide at least some protection. Watering plants in the evening can also provide some help. A frost advisory begins at 1 a.m. this morning and continues until 8 a.m. this morning. Stay tuned for additional updates. I'm meteorologist Derek Height.

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2: 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A frost advisory begins at 1 a.m. this morning and continues until 8 a.m. today. Clear skies overnight with lows around 35. Partly cloudy Friday, high of 69. Lows around 46 Friday night. Mainly sunny skies and dry Saturday and Sunday. Upper 60s Saturday, upper 50s by Sunday. Currently 46. I'm staff meteorologist Laura Lockwood.
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1: Well, Ashley's like, no way. That is nasty. And it's tomorrow morning. Do not miss it. It's 7:30.

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1: Here's your X1071 Tri-State Forecast. A frost advisory continues until 8 a.m. today. Clear skies overnight with lows around 35. A mix of clouds and sun Friday, daytime highs approaching 69. Lows dip down to about 46. Friday night, partly cloudy. Mainly clear skies and dry Saturday and Sunday. Upper 60s, Saturday, upper 50s by Sunday. Right now, 41. I'm staff meteorologist Laura Lockwood.
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0: All right, tomorrow morning, Lauren, on Makeup or Breakup, what is Johnny putting in his mouth?
1: Well, Ashley's like, no way. That is nasty. And it's tomorrow morning. Do not miss it. It's 7:30. 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
2: Here's your X1071 Tri-State Forecast. A frost advisory continues until 8 a.m. today. Lows around 35, overnight under clear skies. High temperatures reach up to 69. Friday, sunshine mixed with clouds at times. Lows level off around 46. Friday night, partly cloudy skies. Lots of sunshine and dry. Saturday and Sunday, upper 60s. Saturday, upper 50s by Sunday. Right now, it's 44 degrees. I'm staff meteorologist Laura Lockwood.
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0: All right, tomorrow morning, Lauren, on Makeup or Breakup, what is Johnny putting in his mouth?
1: Well, Ashley's like, uh-uh, no way. That is nasty. And it's tomorrow morning. Do not miss it. It's 7:30.
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1: Here's your X1071 Tri-State Forecast. A frost advisory continues until 8 a.m. today. Lows around 35, overnight under clear skies. High temperatures reach up to 69. Friday, sunshine mixed with clouds at times. Lows level off around 46. Friday night, partly cloudy skies. Lots of sunshine and dry, Saturday and Sunday, upper 60s, Saturday, upper 50s, by Sunday. Currently 41. I'm staff meteorologist Laura Lockwood.
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1: Well, Ashley is like, no way. That is nasty. And it's tomorrow morning. Do not miss it. It's 7:30.

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3: Here's your X-1071 Tri-State Forecast. A frost advisory continues. Sunshine mixed with clouds at times today, with daytime highs approaching 69. Partly cloudy skies tonight, will dip down to about 46. Mainly sunny tomorrow, high temperatures reach up to 68. Dry with temps below average Sunday and Monday, and highs from the upper 50s to the low 60s. Currently 41. I'm staff meteorologist Laura Lockwood.
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0: All right, tomorrow morning, Lauren, on Makeup or Breakup, what is Johnny putting in his mouth?
1: Well, Ashley's like, no way. That is nasty. And it's tomorrow morning. Do not miss it. It's 7:30.

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1: Here's your X107.1 Tri-State forecast. A frost advisory continues until 8 a.m. today. Sunshine mixed with clouds at times today, with daytime highs approaching 69. Lows dip down to about 46. Tonight, partly cloudy skies. Mainly clear skies. Tomorrow, highs level off around 68. Currently, it's 40 degrees. I'm staff meteorologist Jennifer Vujicic.
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4: Here we go. Let's do this thing. Good morning. Hello, Lauren. How we doing?
5: Fabulous. Good morning.
4: Good morning.
5: Thank you.
4: Good morning.
5: Hey. Happy whatever day it is today.
4: It is.
5: I am all torn up.
4: It's the Friday before Mother's Day.
5: Oh, my gosh.
4: We're ready to go. It's the Friday before Mother's Day. Also, it is, speaking of Mother's Day, we will do best and worst Mother's Day gifts, okay? So be ready for
5: that. I just want to do nothing. Like, I don't want to have to think about things.
4: Well,
5: you know?
4: The caveat, and we brought this up, but your mom also lives here. So you've got to, because, you know, Mother's Day is about what are you doing for your mom? And so I'm doing stuff for you. Well, the kids are doing stuff for you, but obviously they're young, so I got to do stuff for you. And then you got to do stuff for your mom, but also you're trying to enjoy.
5: It feels like I don't want to even deal with it.
4: That's why I always say, like, if y'all wanted brunch, but I threw brunch out there, and you guys are like, I don't think we want to go to brunch. I'm like, okay, well, looks like I'm going to be making brioche French toast for
5: two moms.
4: My mother-in-law and my mommy.
5: Please do not say that ever again.
4: Let's move on. Trending stories are up next.
5: Researchers are saying how often we actually need a vacation to escape the grind. How many times? Well, it's next right here on Joey and Lauren.

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2: It's Joey and Lauren, and let's get your trending stories. Lauren's got them. What's going on?
3: Well, have you heard about the movement to save Spirit Airlines? And it's called Let's Buy Spirit, a new movement put on by a TikToker. His name is Hunter Peterson. He launched the Let's Buy Spirit movement right after they collapsed. Okay, rest in peace. And as of the last time I checked, the crowdfunding campaign that he started is reporting $132 million in pledged support from more than 130,000 individual donors.
2: Yeah, listen. I mean, I just said it the other day. I will miss it. I like it. I've enjoyed it. I think you get what you pay for, and sometimes you're just looking for a cheap flight. So,
3: well, by the way, they have a long way to go because the goal is to raise $1.75 billion.
2: Oh, okay.
3: And I
2: that's
3: don't think
2: probably
3: they're going to make it there, unfortunately.
2: Yeah, I saw a meme, and it was like a Spirit Airline airplane in someone's driveway, and it's like, look what this bad boy picked up on Facebook Marketplace. I was like, that's great.
3: Yeah, you saw that from me. I posted that.
2: You did?
3: I shared that on our page.
2: Oh. Lauren stepped in on social media. I just see funny things. I don't know where they're from.
3: You don't even know where it came from. That was
2: my bad. Right,
3: I posted that.
2: Go see our Facebook page or whatever because we posted
3: it. Probably gone by now.
2: All right. Well, then never mind. It was funny.
3: How often do we need to take vacations in order to recover from the grind of our day-to-day work?
2: I need four. I need four.
3: Vacations a year?
2: Yeah. Once a quarter. And I like to spread them out. Well, I mean, I'm not taking 4 weeks.
3: Hold
2: I just think
3: second.
2: Four breaks.
3: I personally believe there is a difference between a vacation and a trip. So vacation to
2: me
3: is you're gone more than 3 nights. You're far away destination. You're not checking emails. You have your vacation responder on your replies. And you are probably holding a tropical drink in a fancy place.
2: Okay, hold on a second. We just went to Las Vegas 2 nights,
3: that's
2: like 3 full days.
3: It's a trip. It was a weekend trip.
2: We have tropical drinks.
3: Yeah, but to me, it's different.
2: Then I don't want to go on vacation because the trip was expensive. I don't like that trip.
3: That was a trip because I was still responding to emails and working throughout.
2: Okay, so let me get this straight. This is Lauren's theory.
3: Trip is like a weekend, two-night thing.
2: A vacation responder needs to be on your email, and you're not checking things. A trip is...
3: And it has to be a longer period of time.
2: Okay, I guess that makes sense, but it's like...
3: That's how it works in my brain.
2: Well, now I'm stressed out. I'm like, well, what if we take a Friday and a Monday off? You get Friday, Saturday, Sunday, Monday. That's 4 days off. That's just a trip?
3: What are we doing? Are we going to see Grandma and Grandpa? That's a trip. That's not vacation.
2: All right, fine. Well, then we go on a lot of trips. We don't go on a lot of vacations.
3: Okay, this is what they say. People need to take a vacation every 2 months in order to recover from the stress of work.
2: I don't think many bosses would... I mean, listen, if you got the PTO, you got the PTO.
3: Who can afford a vacation every 2 months?
2: That's the thing. It runs you dry. This is what I like. Christmas time, I like some time off. We've gone places before. You know, I do like that. Or just time with family. Spring break. I'm now a believer in taking your spring break off with your kids. I think that was great. And then I like to do like an early summer something, even if it's a long weekend, go to a theme park or something. And then I've always been a fan of something in August right before school starts.
3: Oh my gosh, who are you, Jeff Bezos? Going on all those vacations?
2: That's 4 trips. And that's
3: not
2: even a week.
3: You just said 2 in the summer. Who can do that?
2: One, a little bit, like mid-late June, or do it, you know, July, and then one quickly in August, right before you go to school.
3: I'll tell you, I am a fan of a staycation.
2: Oh, me too. Love staycations.
3: Something we started doing with our kids once or twice a year, where you just book a hotel locally, and there's a pool, and
2: it's great.
3: Pretty dang inexpensive, and you just walk around your own town, and the kids don't know the difference from that and Disney. At
2: and
3: least our kids.
2: The best
3: kids
2: part
3: don't.
2: Is when you're done, it's like 20 minutes and then you're at your house.
3: Yeah, that's pretty nice.
2: Now, does Lauren still pack like we're gone for 2 weeks? Absolutely,
3: of course.
2: She does.
3: Amazon is launching a 1 hour delivery option in some areas.
2: it's getting too convenient. Life, I'll say it here. Life is getting too convenient. We can't get these things
3: scary.
2: So quickly, man.
3: Scary convenient. The amount of times you can just open up your front door and anything you need is just right there because you ordered it.
2: A friend of mine just posted that he deleted his Amazon app and he's going to do it for a month and he's going to see how much money he saves and also just how much you can live your life. But he says he deleted it.
3: I feel like it could go two ways. You could save money because you're like, oh, I don't have access to it. Or you end up spending more money because now you're spending gas to get in your car to drive to the store, to shop at the store. And then when you're at the store to get what you need, you end up getting other things off the shelves
2: that you walk by. I would almost guarantee if you don't have Amazon on your phone, you're saving money.
3: That's fair.
2: You're wearing a tank top right now. Where did you get it?
3: Amazon.
2: Okay, why? Did you need a tank top?
3: Well, I wanted this one specifically because it has a built-in bra.
2: Okay,
3: and I was like, I don't want to have to wear one anymore.
2: Exactly. So Amazon like, telling you,
4: you can't live your life without a built-in bra tank top. How else are you going to live your life?
3: Just saying, life-changing. And those are some of your trending stories.
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13: Here's your X-1071 Tri-State forecast. A frost advisory continues until 8 a.m. today. Sunshine mixed with clouds at times today, with daytime highs approaching 69. Lows dip down to about 46. Tonight, partly cloudy skies. Mainly clear skies. Tomorrow, highs level off around 68. Currently, it's 40 degrees. I'm staff meteorologist Jennifer Fujitsky.
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1: It's Joey and Lauren. We may be done with radio, Lauren, because there is a European Seagull Screeching Championship. And I think, I mean, if you can become famous for screeching like a seagull, you know, maybe that's the future. I found
0: seagull
1: this video.
0: Screeching?
1: Lauren?
0: I don't know.
1: So here's the deal.
0: I have no idea what you're doing.
1: I found this video and I literally, out loud as I watched it, I said, no way. I said, no way. There's no way this is real. What we're about to play you is humans making seagull noises. Now, we all know what a seagull sounds like, oh, oh, oh, oh, oh.
0: Okay, yeah.
1: And that was more of a seal, but you've heard of a seagull. What we're about to play you is this is a real tournament that they do in Europe, and it is humans making seagull screeching noises. Take a listen to this.
0: Okay, I want to watch the video. Oh, my gosh.
1: That's a human!
0: I'm watching it.
1: That those are humans doing that.
0: Yeah, these people look frightening, by
1: Isn't
0: the way.
1: Isn't that crazy?
0: I'm watching the video as you're hearing it. Stop!
1: How nuts is that? Especially the first
0: these
1: one.
0: These look like people that would be seagulls screeching.
1: Yeah, I know,
0: like
1: I know. They're very interesting human beings that we're watching
0: for
1: in the
0: them.
1: Video.
0: Good
1: can
0: for
1: you
0: them.
1: Go can you go back to the very beginning? I don't know if it's easy to
0: I
1: do.
0: I can. Hang on just
1: okay.
0: a second.
1: Because the first one is just insane.
0: Crazy.
1: Is that nuts?
0: It doesn't make sense. I think the next one is actually the craziest for me.
1: This one?
0: No, this one.
1: Yeah, that's crazy. I don't get it. I don't
0: like
1: get
0: about
1: it.
0: The zoo.
1: Yeah, I know. So let's hear it, Lauren.
0: There's a way.
1: Come on.
0: Match that.
1: Let's hear you do a seagull screech here.
0: Okay.
1: Okay, for all the marbles.
0: A seagull screech.
1: So you just heard it. You heard kind of the cadence and you know.
0: Okay. Here's my best seagull screech.
1: And y'all can vote who does better, Lauren or myself. I didn't think that was that bad.
0: No, see, I sound like a whining dog. I can't do it.
1: All right, here we go. This is my seagull picture.
0: Oh my
1: parking
0: gosh.
1: Lot, French fries, just swooping all around. Here we go. That sounds
0: that
1: wrong.
0: That sounds so wrong.
1: That does, all right,
0: it
1: well.
0: Looked wrong, too.
1: Well, I know. The way I was...
0: Do it again. Do it again. Come on. Don't ever do that
1: I
0: again.
1: I will never.
0: Please, can we stop?
1: Ever do that again. We will keep our day jobs, all right? It's Joey and Lauren.
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1: It's Joey and Lauren. That awkward moment, Teresa's going to join us. You want to talk about spilling something on something you definitely are going to have to hear about later. It's not good.
0: Teresa ruined her boyfriend's birthday. Okay? That's what happened. And it is next right here on Joey and Lauren. Oh, not another.

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3: It's Joey and Lauren. It is that awkward moment. And man, Teresa, girlfriend of the year. I say that sarcastically because she ruined something of her boyfriend's at his birthday. And the moment we got this message, we said, oh, Teresa, we want to have you on the show. So welcome to That Awkward Moment, Teresa. How are you?
4: Hi, how are you guys?
3: We're doing well. So you are, you're a girlfriend that made a big mistake at your boyfriend's the birthday party, right?
4: Yes. So it was his birthday, and we had a bunch of people there. We're all crammed in the apartment, and we're opening presents, and he's a huge Yankees fan. So he got an autographed Derek Jeter jersey and was just thrilled.
3: Dang, that's awesome,
4: so so a big present, and everyone's passing it around and saying how nice it is. And so then it was my turn, and I had some snacks with me. Uh-huh. And a corner of the jersey dipped into my salsa, and that might not have been a big deal if I just kept it moving, but I didn't. And I went, and so the whole party stopped, like screech, and turned, and was like, "What's wrong?" And it was like cricket, like you could see. It was so awkward. So we left it because he was afraid, like if we tide pinned it or something like that, it might ruin it and make it worse. So now it's framed, and it has my little salsa spot on
3: it. No way. So wait, still to this day, it's got... So you got salsa on an autographed Derek Jeter jersey.
4: Yes.
3: Nice. Oh, that is just something.
5: Oh my gosh.
3: So were you... Let me just backtrack really quick. Were you going to just... If you didn't notice originally... Like, were you planning on maybe ignoring it and letting someone else fall on the sword?
4: I mean, my first instinct was to just like...
3: Yeah,
4: like and then, after I did that, and everyone looked at me, I was like, "Oh, my baby could have done it that."
5: So when you say a corner, like when you say it, like dipped into the salsa, my mind is running a million miles a minute. I'm trying to think, like, okay, so did you have like a tray of snacks on your lap with a bowl of salsa? Was it on like the coffee table? And when you drug the jersey over to look at it, it kind of like grazed over your snacks, and that's how it got it. Like, how did that happen?
4: Yeah. I know. I had a little plate of snacks, and I had some chips on my plate, and I was over by the bowl of salsa, so I could like dip my chips. So it was like a whole big combo motion.
3: And listen, those jerseys, they kind of those jerseys hang down at the bottom. Salsa, you know. I mean, it's just. Oh my gosh!
5: Was he furious?
4: I put everything down, but I didn't.
5: How did your boyfriend react?
4: How did my boyfriend? It was just dead silence, crickets, like. And then I started crying, and he's super sweet. He's like, no, it's okay.
3: I think what's tough is it's so brand new. Like, you know, I mean, he's probably, because how quickly did you guys frame it? The next day?
4: Yeah, within a day or two. Yeah. Like, you know, he took it right away to go deal with it.
3: Yeah, mm-hmm. So he's sitting there saying to himself, oh my gosh, it just, like, literally I open it. I just need to keep it, you know, unstained for
5: clean
3: a day.
5: Because
3: anybody would frame that. Anything you get, you would
5: That's
3: frame.
5: A huge deal.
3: Oh my gosh!
4: I thought he was going to break up with me. But we're still together.
3: Could you imagine?
5: Is it justified, Joey?
3: What's
5: breakupable offense?
3: No. I think if like you accidentally like did something like where you were neglecting the jersey, that would be a bigger deal. If you're like, oh, by the way, I threw out your little jersey with that marker on it. Yeah, that would be a problem. But I think the salsa, I just feel bad because it's brand new.
5: You're right, because if you go get it dry cleaned or something, the fear is that the autograph gets washed out or something.
3: I'm with your boyfriend, Teresa. I don't think I would mess with anything. Maybe I would have done a Tide pen, but even then, you're worried. Like, you don't want to mess with it. So what's hilarious is that it's always a reminder hanging up in his house. Like, there's that little salsa stain.
4: Now it's a conversational piece.
3: Yeah. Maybe he can lie and say it's a blood stain at Derek Jeter, you know, and they won a World Series. That's what I would say.
5: It smells like salsa.
3: Yeah. Is that a tomato? Nope, that's blood. Yeah, it's even more valuable now. Teresa, thanks for the call. We appreciate you.
4: Love you guys.
3: Absolutely. We love you. That's Teresa with us on the phone. Have you had a moment where you've ruined something very valuable, right? Maybe you've knocked something over that was like of super value or historical or something like that, or your kids have done something.
5: Oh, I'm sure a lot of you are thinking about your

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2: It's Joey and Lauren. It is That Awkward Moment. So Teresa joined us. She ruined her boyfriend's. He got an autographed Derek Jeter jersey, but it was at a birthday party. So what happens? He opens it. They start passing it around. She got a corner of it in salsa.
3: I'm laughing the more I think about it.
2: I know, right? But again, her boyfriend didn't even want to mess with it. So she says right now it is framed in his house and there is salsa in the corner of this Derek Jeter autographed jersey, which is, by the way, a big deal in case you're not a sports fan.
3: Big deal. I was shocked when she said that. I was like, oh, how did he get that?
2: That's not some random New York Yankee. I mean, that's a legendary baseball player. So that's pretty terrible. 68719, we asked you a time you ruined something valuable. We have someone that their kid knocked over an urn, and I was hoping we would get that. I was hoping someone would have an urn story, and this says my toddler pushed over my grandfather's urn, and ashes went everywhere.
3: Okay, hang on. At least it's in the family. I mean, I know it's terrible, but like if you were at a friend's house or an acquaintance, like if you were somewhere else and it is not your family at all.
2: Yeah, that's true.
3: And your kid breaks the urn and that family member's ashes are everywhere. At least it's in the family, so you feel like it's more forgivable, maybe.
2: So let me ask you this. What do you do with ashes that fall like that? Do you scoop them back up? Because then it's contaminated. I don't know if you care if it's contaminated.
3: Well, what I would do is try to scoop back as much as I can and put it back in the urn.
2: Okay.
3: But then you've got to vacuum the rest because there's now dust everywhere.
2: And then you have to sit there saying, I'm vacuuming my grandfather's body. And that can't be a good feeling. But you're right. Is that some curse? You think that you know what? Why don't we do this? 68719. Remember that number. You text us in 20 years and see how your child's life is gone. Yeah. I want to know how your child's life is gone. And maybe it's good luck. Maybe it's bad luck that he knocked over grandfather's urn. I don't know.
3: Yeah, that's crazy. That would be awful. This person saying that their kid knocked over some wine bottles at the grocery store, made a huge mess.
2: Oh, yeah.
3: That was a big fear of mine. When I was walking through the store with my mom, I would like fold my arms because my mom was so like, don't touch anything.
2: Yeah, I like this text as well. This one says, my son broke a nutcracker that's been in my family for like 70 years.
3: Oh, shoot.
2: Nutcrackers? Don't understand why they're so nice, they're so fragile, hand-painted, and yet you're supposed to crack nuts in them.
3: Yeah, I don't think people do that. I think they're more of a decoration.
2: Yeah. I broke the little back handle of a nutcracker that my parents had, but I don't know if they were fancy or not. They looked fancy, but I always thought, wait a second, they're actually not there for cracking nuts. Yeah, it's just to look at.
3: I'm scrolling a few of these saying that I broke a vase that was in the family, you know, kind of similar to yours. This one says, I was helping my grandma move, and she had this really beautiful mirror that she loved, and I dropped it.
2: Bad luck, yeah. Bad luck. This text, me and my friend were playing tag inside, knocked over my mom's china cabinet.
3: What the whole cabinet?
2: So we had a china cabinet.
3: I could kill someone.
2: Yeah, but we had a china. I think my parents still have it, and it's huge. But you're right. If it just got a little off balance and started tipping, donezo.
3: Isn't that funny how that's not a thing anymore? People don't have china cabinets or cabinets where they display certain, you know, dishes and
2: that or is it an armoire? Does that sound familiar? Armoire. I think my parents also have an armoire. And I couldn't go to IKEA and get an armoire.
3: Armoire. You probably could.
2: Yeah, maybe. I don't know. Well, keep texting us 68719. It's Joey and Lauren.
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5: Good morning. The Mississippi River level is steady. 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The Field of Dreams Ballpark is officially becoming the home of a Northwoods League team in 2027. The Northwoods League is the largest organized collegiate baseball league in its history, with more than 30 seasons of developing players who go on to reach the highest levels of the game. Now they're bringing that tradition and talent to Dyersville. The Northwoods League and the Field of Dreams movie site announced Thursday morning a team will be located at the newly constructed ballpark when the 2027 season begins. The local fans will play a role in naming the new team and can submit entries at DyersvilleNWL.com. A Galena woman has been sentenced to more than 3 years in federal prison for stealing about $100,000 in pandemic unemployment benefits and cashing out at a Dubuque casino. 39-year-old Jackie Smith was sentenced May 5th to the prison term after pleading guilty in November to one count of wire fraud. She was also ordered to pay $95,708 in restitution to three states and will serve 3 years of supervised release. Prosecutors said Smith filed a false unemployment claim in her name, recruited others in exchange for a share of the money, and used stolen personal information to collect additional benefits. Authorities said she later made cash withdrawals at a Dubuque casino. She remains in U.S. Marshal custody pending transport to a federal prison. After years of planning and fundraising, Iowa's first centralized care center for sexual assault survivors is in its final phase before opening this fall. The Sexual Assault Forensic Exam Center, or SAFE Center, is expected to open in October inside Des Moines University's Clinic Tower. Lawmakers unanimously approved $1.5 million in state funding this session, but organizers say the project is still about $700,000 short of its fundraising goal. Organizers say survivors will not be required to report to police to receive services, though space will be available for interviews and reporting if they choose. Governor Kim Reynolds announced Thursday she has accepted the resignation of Greg Samaraski, former chief executive officer of the Iowa Public Employees Retirement System, or IPERS. His resignation was received May 1st and was effective immediately. Samaraski was placed on administrative leave March 31st. Governor Reynolds has directed the Department of Administrative Services to immediately initiate a nationwide search for a new IPERS chief executive. Elizabeth Hennessy, general counsel at IPERS, who the governor appointed as acting CEO when Samaraski was placed on leave, will continue to serve in that capacity until a new leader is named. For those stories and more, pick up a copy of the Telegraph Herald or go to telegraphherald.com. The Telegraph Herald is brought to you by TH Media. I'm Courtney Chaffee, and that's your latest Tri-State Area News.
6: 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High school softball, Platteville scores 6 runs in the 7th inning and beats River Valley 7-6. Dodgeville over Lancaster 16-4. Richland Center takes over first place in the SWC 2-1 over Prairie du Chien. Mineral Point wins 2-14-1 over Riverdale and 10-0 over Cuba City. Fenimore over Iowa Grant 6-3. Darlington 8, Southwestern 1. Seneca over DeSoto 9-3. Wazika Steuben 19, North Crawford 3. Galena over River Ridge, Scales Mound 4-2. And East Dubuque 9, West Carroll 1. High school baseball, Dodgeville over Fenimore 6-5. Iowa Grant 8, Potosi Cassville 2. Riverdale over Fenimore 8-3. River Ridge over Boscobel 10-0. Pecatonica 10, Argyle Blackhawk 0. Ithaca over Kickapoo 13-3. Weston 20, Lafarge 4. Seneca over DeSoto 5-2. North Crawford over Wazika Steuben 8-0. Galena 11, River Ridge Scales Mound 1. East Dubuque 14, West Carroll 1. And Fulton over Warren Stockton 4-2. College softball today, the American Rivers Tournament. Loras will be playing Central at Wartburg this afternoon at 2. College baseball in the American Rivers Tournament, Simpson over Loras 12-6. Loras then beats Central 8-7. Today, Loras will be playing Luther College. Major League Baseball, Cubs over Cincinnati 8-3. Cardinals over San Diego 2-1. Angels over the White Sox 8-2. Washington beats the Twins 7-5. Tonight, Yankees and Brewers at 6:05. 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
18: Here's your X1071 Tri-State forecast. A frost advisory continues until 8 a.m. today. Sunshine mixed with clouds at times today, with daytime highs approaching 69. Lows dip down to about 46 tonight, partly cloudy skies. Mainly clear skies tomorrow, highs level off around 68. Currently, it's 40 degrees. I'm staff meteorologist Jennifer Vujitsky.
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1: All right, the good stuff. We do this every single week. Your feel-good stories. Dog goes missing for 5 years and elementary school goes, oh, that's your dog? Wait till you hear this story next on Joey and Lauren.

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2: It's the good stuff, your feel-good stories of the week. It's Joey and Lauren with your good stuff. This will make you feel all warm and fuzzy. A dog was missing for 5 years, found living at elementary school. So listen to this.
3: What?
2: Okay. A family in Texas got an emotional reunion after their long-lost dog was discovered being cared for by students and staff at a local school for 5 years. They had no idea he already had a home. So this elementary school for 5 years had a school dog. They're like,
3: Did the dog go home with someone at night? Probably.
2: That is a great...
3: Rotated with teachers or something?
2: It was probably one of those like class pets. Did you have a class pet growing up? We had a hamster. My mom said, no, we're not signing up. You can never watch the hamster. I said, wow,
3: our
2: Mom.
3: Our son right now in his kindergarten class, they have caterpillars that are in the chrysalis or the cocoons or whatever.
2: And trying to become,
3: butterflies.
2: Beautiful little butterfly. So, yeah. So anyway, so they get a call. Why didn't anybody at the elementary school assume like, hey, should we check this out and figure out if like this dog belongs to anyone?
3: Who knows? Maybe they did and they couldn't find... You know, sometimes either a dog is not microchipped or
2: there's
3: no, like, maybe they post about it and nobody claims. And then so they're like, well, let's just keep it here.
2: Caveat. I mean, it's your family dog. But if a dog you knew was bringing joy to an elementary school for 5 years, is there a part of you that says, you know what? Let the school dog legend remain.
3: That's a good question.
2: You know, because I imagine a school dog. Can you imagine an elementary school having a school dog?
3: That's pretty cool.
2: That would be awesome. Also, shout out to this Uber driver. A passenger accidentally left a bag of $20,000 cash. What were they, in Vegas?
3: I'm sorry, what?
2: A passenger accidentally left a bag of $20,000 behind. The driver spent hours tracking them down, refusing any reward, saying it just felt right.
3: Refusing a reward?
2: Yep.
3: I'd be expecting a reward.
2: I'd be like, oh, wow, what a nice tip. And I'd just be like, assumed it was a tip. No. But I just thought, you know what? I mean, an Uber driver, $20,000 left in a backseat.
3: That's awesome. I mean, it's awesome that they have the integrity to make
2: it
3: sure.
2: It is.
3: And it got returned. Yes?
2: And it got returned.
3: Wow.
2: Yep. And this was kind of cool.
3: Could you imagine? Wait a second. Could you imagine if they didn't get a 5-star review?
2: Yeah.
3: Like after that, if the writer is like, 2 stars.
2: Or they just barely tipped. You're like, I'm taking a tip. I took some off the top. Also, this is kind of cool. Although I could see someone taking advantage of this. A Little League baseball team showed up to a pizza restaurant after a tough defeat. They had barely any money. The owner quietly covered the entire meal, saying no kid leaves here sad and hungry. So the coach like came up. They were just down in the dumps and then barely had money to cover everything. So the pizza shop paid for all that.
3: I'm glad they covered it.
2: All right, kids, we're going to go into this pizza restaurant. I know we just won the championship for the 5th year in a row.
3: Cry.
2: You better have a frown on your face, and we're going to get comped pizza rolls, all right?
3: Jeez, you walk in.
2: Hi. Yeah, we just lost 100-0 in the baseball game over there in the field. I guess we'll just do one pizza.
3: Oh, my gosh.
2: But that's awesome for a pizza. I mean, you know, pizza
3: Very
2: shop
3: sweet.
2: Going there. And
3: Very sweet.
2: I'm glad to know Little League baseball teams are still going out for pizza.
3: As
2: after
3: they
2: games.
3: Should.
2: It's not like, oh, they have their meal prep.
3: As our forefathers intended
2: Absolutely.
3: It to be.
2: And that is your good stuff. It's Joey and Lauren.
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2: All right, here we go. Good morning, Lauren. How we doing?
3: Good. Yeah, good morning. We've been celebrating teachers this week for Teacher Appreciation Week. Yep. And I have to laugh. So last night, our son was filling out these really cute cards for a couple of his teachers, you know. And I was like, write whatever you want, bud. I was like, you can say, I love you, Mrs. So-and-so, or thank you. You know, and he goes, I got it. I said, okay. And, you know, I won't say their actual names, but let's just say it's Jackson, right? Mrs. Jackson. He goes, best Jackson ever.
2: It's quite
3: the other teachers say it's Smith. He goes, best Smith ever. I'm like, all right, that's one way to do it.
2: I mean, everyone with the last name of Jackson to know you're the best of them all. That may be better being the best teacher ever.
3: Yeah, it's so cute.
2: Being the best Jackson ever.
3: It's so cute.
2: All right. I mean, Michael Jackson's on that list, so
3: you've done it. Not the best.
2: All right. Trending stories, Lauren, are coming up next.
3: We know that there are a lot of restrictions when it comes to age and social media apps. What kids are doing to bypass these regulations is kind of insane, and it's next on Joey and Lauren.
4: Joey and Lauren.

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1: It's Joey and Lauren, and let's get your trending stories. Lauren, what is trending?
2: Well, I do not keep up with the award shows and the fancy celebrity outings, but the Met Gala just happened, and there are very strict rules for celebrities at the Met Gala. So here are some of those rules. One of them is no phones. Since 2015, they have banned phones. Okay. So there's no selfies, no posting, and they keep the event very elite because of the privacy.
1: Got it.
2: Okay. It's 18 and up only, so any younger celebrities are never allowed to attend. There's a 20-second rule. You get 20 seconds with the Met Gala lady. What's her name? Anna Wintour or whatever? What? I don't even know.
1: There's a lady?
2: Yeah, I guess you get to greet her for 20 seconds, and it is a rule that you do that. You never sit with your partner. I hate this rule. That sucks.
1: Oh, yeah. So you got to get split up?
2: They say seating is carefully engineered. Couples are usually separated to encourage new connections and powerful conversations. I'm not going anywhere without my plus one. Right?
1: Yeah, no, that's weird.
2: Always feels awkward. No garlic and no onion.
1: I've heard that. I don't know why, but I feel like I've heard that story before.
2: Breath.
1: Yeah.
2: They said strong smelling ingredients are banned because they want your breath to stay fresh.
1: But so much food, so much good food has garlic and onion in it. Like some of my favorite foods have garlic and onion.
2: This is what they say. They have zero tolerance for bad breath. Who was the guy that started that rule? Because there had to have been some situation in the past.
1: Some celebrity. What celebrity would you guess just had terrible breath at the Met Gala? I'm going to go with Vince Vaughn.
2: Vince Vaughn?
1: Yeah.
2: Really?
1: But he's tall, so maybe as he looks down at you, it's just like a direct hit.
2: I wouldn't even know. That's a really good point. No smoking. They say you are blacklisted if you smoke one time. No smoking. Strictly prohibited
1: inside,
2: obviously.
1: Isn't it indoor?
2: Well, yeah, but sometimes celebrities just do whatever the heck they want. Look at Post Malone.
1: True.
2: I swear he smokes everywhere.
1: That's a good point.
2: And no parsley and no chives because they don't want anything stuck in your teeth.
1: This is, you know what? You would love these rules. You don't like the bad breath. You don't like the parsley and the chives.
2: They also say be on time. If you miss your slot, you are not allowed to enter.
1: I think what blows my mind about that thing, it's a fundraiser for a museum.
2: It's so expensive. Yeah. I think it's.
1: But that's what I think is so funny. It's like all this hoopla, and it's a fundraiser for a museum.
2: Yeah, I think what happens, if I remember right, you have to obviously pay to go. Even if you're invited, you still have to pay to go. And I think a table is like $350,000.
1: Okay, well, that's just,
2: it's just insane.
1: Just a little something off the top.
2: You know, Joey, it's a who's who. Also, did you see what Amazon is doing? 1 hour delivery options coming soon.
1: Life's getting too easy. Too soft
2: areas,
1: and cushy.
2: Yeah, some areas will now offer a 1 hour delivery option. I don't know what that looks like, if it's going to be extra or if
1: what
2: it's
1: just included.
2: What do
1: we do with our kids? Our kids are going to be like, Mom, I need new soccer cleats in an hour. And they will expect that's a thing. Like, that's what I'm worried about, man.
2: Isn't it crazy? Pretty soon, it's like you're just going to think about something, and all of a sudden, ding dong,
1: well,
2: they're at the door.
1: Think about how much your mindset has changed. Correct me if I'm wrong. When you order something online, and it says it's going to be here in 5 business days, be honest. You feel like that's ridiculous in an eternity, don't you?
2: Yeah, I'm
1: we
2: like,
1: all
2: dang
1: do.
2: It, 5 days?
1: I mean, literally.
2: It's
1: like,
2: insanity.
1: You could order a new pair of tennis shoes, and it'll be like, oh, it should arrive in 4 days. And you're like, oh, what? Are you kidding me?
2: It's not going to get here by 3 o'clock?
1: Yeah, I was going to go on a run today in them.
2: All right, we know that there are a lot of social media restrictions when it comes to age and kids. A lot of social media apps have now rolled this out where it's like you have to be 13 or 14.
1: Yeah, like I think Australia is really tight on it.
2: Some
1: it's like
2: of them,
1: 17 or older.
2: Yeah, I was going to say some of them are very strict. But there have been some kids that have bypassed the social media age checks by drawing mustaches on their faces.
1: Well, because
2: they draw mustaches and enter fake birthdays to bypass online age verification systems. More than a third of UK children specifically have figured out how to bypass the age
1: checks.
2: Got
1: a bunch of Mario and Luigi's running around, man.
2: Come on, guys. Let me just say this to the kids. The age requirements are there for your safety.
1: Here we go.
2: It's there for your safety. Oh, I am so anti-social media. Our kids, our poor kids, will never even know what social media is until they're like 25.
1: Mama Lauren.
2: I'm like, no.
1: You can have a LinkedIn account.
2: I have a friend. She is an influencer, and she runs a pretty big social media page, and her kids cannot have social media until, I believe, they're 18. And her job is social media. She's like, yeah, my kids aren't going to be on it.
1: So when she walks in, she goes, come with me as we check out this brand new restaurant. They're like, what is going on?
2: Like, what?
3: Why is mom always filming? I don't even know what she's doing.
2: Who is mom talking to again?
1: Who is she? Are you FaceTiming someone?
2: And those are some of your trending stories.
1: Joey and Lauren.
0: Extreme hit music on X1071. I need some
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4: Here's your X-1071 Tri-State forecast. A frost advisory continues until 8 a.m. today. Sunshine mixed with clouds at times today, with daytime highs approaching 69. Lows dip down to about 46. Tonight, partly cloudy skies. Mainly clear skies. Tomorrow, highs level off around 68. Right now, it's 43 degrees. I'm staff meteorologist Jennifer Vujitsky.

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1: It's Joey and Lauren, and I truly believe this. The craziest thing I have ever seen in a public restroom in my life. Now, I know immediately everyone's like, oh, that's gross. I don't want to hear it. No. It has nothing to do with the contents in a bathroom situation.
0: It's not a poop story?
1: Not a poop story, good. Not a pee story, not a mess story, not anything. Not something illegal story, nothing like that. It was simply put one of the wildest situations where I am just trying to go to the bathroom and I didn't even realize this was allowed, okay? Now, I've had some crazy public restroom experiences. We've talked about the one rest stop that we go to a lot when we travel to see my folks where the walls are really low. So if you're standing at the urinal, you can actually look over and see a person sitting on the toilet.
0: Oh, it's the same in the women's restroom at that exact rest stop. I know what you're talking about.
1: Wild.
0: If I'm sitting on the toilet at that rest stop, if somebody walks by, I see their head.
1: Yeah,
0: like I
1: crazy.
0: See them and they see me.
1: It's like, not that.
0: What's up? Hey.
1: I was 12 years old once, went to an Italian restaurant and saw one of the worst clogged toilet situations of my life. It's not even that.
0: I think you remember that? Oh my gosh.
1: I will never forget that in my life. I literally was so scared. I walked out. Pale faced. It was awful. Yeah, it was awful. It was awful.
0: Please say no more.
1: No, not that. It was, we were at a hotel and the hotel had a pool and I go to the bathroom because I have said recently, I'm done peeing in pools. I'm trying to be a better
0: Thank
1: person.
0: Goodness.
1: Okay. So I'm trying to be a better person. So I needed to go to the bathroom. I go to the bathroom. What's weird is I never saw this when I walked in because I think I just beelined it to the urinal. So I didn't even notice when I walked in. I use the urinal. I'm walking now towards the sink. And as I get towards the sink, the entire counter is covered with items. Now, if you're like, what do you mean items? It has gum, cigars, cigarettes. What are those little nicotine pouches that people do all the time? The
0: Zins.
1: Zins, gum, mints, candies, chocolates.
0: Chocolates?
1: And I'm sitting there and I'm like, and again, my eyes are kind of looking down because I'm not looking up and around. And as I go to the sink, a man dressed in like the In-N-Out outfit, you know what they wear at In-N-Out where it's like the white pants mm-hmm. and the white shirt, like the mm-hmm. old school, like 1950s car hop thing, wearing that, hands me paper towels. Hello, sir. How are you doing? As I'm washing my hands. And he goes, what do you need? What do you need? He goes, I take Venmo. I take PayPal. I take Apple Pay.
0: For paper towels?
1: This
0: you
1: man,
0: to pay for your paper towels?
1: No.
0: Oh.
1: For all of the items.
0: So he's trying to sell.
1: He's trying.
0: Does he work there?
1: No. That's what's crazy. He did not have a hotel polo on. So I'm sitting there going, I am literally overwhelmed. And he is just like, Lauren, he is like hammering me on this pitch. He's like, come on, you need a cigar. You need something for the ladies. You know what? Like all this stuff, right, going on. And I am going, and he hands me the paper towels. He's like, what do you need? What do you need? Another guy walks behind me. Sir, what can I do? Hey, Papa's in. And the guy goes, okay. And I go, oh. And he goes, I've never popped a Zin in my life. He goes, I don't know what's going on. And I was like, I don't know what's going on. I go, do you work here? He goes, no. This is, come on, man. This is to help you out. Help you out, brother. And I'm like,
0: so did they have like a QR code for you to Venmo if you wanted to buy something?
1: He had a QR code for his Venmo. But it was personal. It was his name and it was something like it was his own business.
0: Well, I'm surprised he didn't get kicked out. Maybe they didn't know he was in there.
1: Oh, there's no way they couldn't because he had to walk in with a backpack full of stuff. So I leave and I'm walking out of the bathroom.
0: After you bought a whole bunch of stuff, yeah, obviously.
1: And this is the problem. The guy was so nice. He handed me like 7 paper towels. So I'm like, well, now I feel bad like I should tip him. But honestly, I didn't ask for anybody to hand me paper towels. So I'm talking to the guy leaving the bathroom and I'm like, dude, have you ever seen that? And he goes, no, I've never seen that in my life. I was like, that's crazy. So we get back to the pool. There's a guy there that we were talking to because I'm a pool friend guy where I just start talking to people in pools. So I go, dude, have you been in the bathroom? And he goes, yeah. And I said, what's up with that guy trying to sell you stuff like a lemonade stand with all the cigars and all the candy and the mints and the gum and the Zins and all that? And he goes, oh, yeah, a bathroom attendant. I've seen people like that before. I said, you have? He goes, yeah, it's, no, we have, I don't know where he lived, like
0: well,
1: San Diego
0: weird,
1: or something.
0: Well, that's we were just at, like, a regular hotel. So
1: yeah.
0: I would say that maybe you would see that at, like, a fancy resort.
1: But he's not an employee of the hotel, but they clearly allow it. So
0: weird.
1: They're probably like, hey, the hotel probably goes, we see it as customer service.
0: Dang, I missed out. I don't know what they had in the women's bathroom, but I didn't go
1: Did
0: in there.
1: Did you ever go in
0: no,
1: there?
0: No, I didn't.
1: You probably would have had the nines. You probably would have had steak and lobster.
0: Yeah, that's what I want. I want toilet lobster.
1: So I need to look it up and see what this is called. because
0: probably a bathroom attendant.
1: But I think
0: I've heard of it at nice resorts. I don't
1: so
0: think that that's we were just at a hotel.
1: I've heard of like a doorman at a bathroom that literally stands in the corner, maybe hands you a paper towel, just checks on things. This guy was he had a little Bluetooth speaker. He's playing music. And
0: you know what? I would appreciate music being played in bathrooms. That's something I do appreciate.
1: But would you appreciate trying to wash your hands and this guy is basically pressuring you to, you know, take something?
0: Oh, I'm peer pressured. I would buy everything and I wouldn't even use any of it. I don't smoke.
1: I was like, yeah, give me one of your Cuban cigars, man. I don't know. I felt so bad.
0: Oh, man.
1: And then, of course, like the guy next to me takes something. But if anybody has seen that before, what is it called? What is his side hustle? And how much money are you making?
0: Makes me want to go into bathrooms in my Venmo and just be like, hey.
1: Well, all I kept thinking, you catch the right guy and you're getting $25 in like 5 minutes.
0: Crazy.
1: So, craziest thing I've seen. 687-190 Texas. Have you seen this before? It's Joey and Lauren.
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0: Things are about to get awkward.
1: It's that awkward moment with Joey and Lauren in the morning on X 107.1.
2: It's Joey and Lauren. It is that awkward moment. And man, Charissa, girlfriend of the year. I say that sarcastically because she ruined something of her boyfriend's at his birthday. And the moment we got this message, we said, oh, Charissa, we want to have you on the show. So welcome to that awkward moment, Charissa. How are you?
3: Hi, how are you guys?
2: We're doing well. So you are, you're a girlfriend that made a big mistake at your boyfriend's the birthday party, right?
3: Yes. So it was his birthday, and we had a bunch of people there. We're all crammed in the apartment, and we're opening presents. And he's a huge Yankees fan, so he got an autographed Derek Jeter jersey and was just thrilled.
2: Dang, that's awesome,
3: so so big present. And everyone's passing it around and saying how nice it is. And so then it was my turn, and I had some snacks with me. Uh-huh. And a corner of the jersey dipped into my salsa. And that might not have been a big deal if I just, kept it moving, but I didn't. And I went, and so the whole party stopped, screech, and turned, and was like, what's wrong? And it was, cricket.
2: You could see
3: on. Yeah, it was so awkward. So we left it because he was afraid, if we tide penned it or something like that, it might ruin it and make it worse. So now it's framed, and it has my little salsa spot on
2: no
3: it.
2: No way. So wait, still to this day, it's got... So you got salsa on an autographed Derek Jeter jersey.
3: Yes.
2: Nice. Oh, that is just something.
4: Oh my gosh.
2: So were you... Let me just backtrack really quick. Were you going to just, if you didn't notice originally, were you planning on maybe ignoring it and letting someone else fall on the sword?
3: I mean, my first instinct was to just
2: yeah.
3: And then, after I did that, and everyone looked at me, I was like, oh, I maybe could have done it that.
4: So when you say a corner, when you say it dipped into the salsa, my mind is running a million miles a minute. I'm trying to think, okay, so did you have a tray of snacks on your lap with a bowl of salsa? Was it on the coffee table? And when you drug the jersey over to look at it, it kind of grazed over your snacks, and that's how it got it. How did that happen?
3: I know. I had a little plate of snacks, and I had some chips on my plate, and I was over by the bowl of salsa, so I could dip my chips. So it was a whole big combo motion.
2: And listen, those jerseys, those jerseys hang down at the bottom, salsa, just, oh my gosh.
4: Was he furious?
3: I took everything down, but I didn't.
4: How did your boyfriend react?
3: How did my boyfriend, it was just dead silence, crickets, and then I started crying, and he was super sweet. He was like, no, it's okay, it's okay.

0: it's tough is it's so brand new. Like, you know, I mean, he's probably, because how quickly did you guys frame it? The next day?
1: Yeah, we took a day or two. Like, you know, he took it right away to go deal with it.
0: Yeah, so he's sitting there saying to himself, oh my gosh, it just, like, literally I open it. I just need to keep it, you know, unstained for
2: clean
0: a day.
2: Because
0: anybody would frame that. Anything you get, you would
2: That's
0: frame.
2: That's a huge deal, I
3: think. Oh, my gosh. Yeah.
1: I thought he was going to break up with me for sure. But we're still together.
0: Could you imagine?
2: Yeah, justified, Joey?
0: What's
2: breakupable offense?
0: No. I think if like you accidentally like did something like where you were neglecting the jersey, that would be a bigger deal. If you're like, oh, by the way, I threw out your little jersey with that marker on it. Yeah, that would be a problem. But I think the salsa, I just feel bad because it's brand new.
2: You're right, because if you go get it dry cleaned or something, the fear is that the autograph gets washed out or something.
0: I'm with your boyfriend, Teresa. I don't think I would mess with anything. Maybe I would have done a Tide pen, but even then you're worried. Like you don't want to mess with it. So what's hilarious is that it's always a reminder hanging up in his house. Like there's that little salsa
1: stain. That's a conversational piece.
0: Yeah. Maybe he can lie and say it's a blood stain of Derek Jeter, you know, and they won a World Series. That's what I would say.
2: It smells like salsa.
0: Yeah. Is that a tomato? Nope. That's blood. Yeah. It's even more valuable now. Teresa, thanks for the call. We appreciate you.
1: Love you guys.
0: Absolutely. We love you. That's Teresa with us on the phone. Have you had a moment where you've ruined something very valuable, right? Maybe you've knocked something over that was like of super value or historical or something like that, or your kids have done something.
2: Oh, I'm sure a lot of you are thinking about your kids busting up something.
0: So text us 68719. We'll read your answers coming up. It's Joey and Lauren.
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1: It's That Awkward Moment with Joey and Lauren in the morning on X107.1.
2: It's Joey and Lauren. It is That Awkward Moment. So Teresa joined us. She ruined her boyfriend's. He got an autographed Derek Jeter jersey, but it was at a birthday party. So what happens? He opens it. They start passing it around. She got a corner of it in salsa.
3: I'm laughing the more I think about it.
2: I know, right? But again, her boyfriend didn't even want to mess with it. So she says right now it is framed in his house and there is salsa in the corner of this Derek Jeter autographed jersey, which is, by the way, a big deal in case you're not a sports
3: fan.
2: That's
3: a big deal. I was shocked when she said that. I was like, oh, how do you get that?
2: That's not some random New York Yankee. I mean, that's a legendary baseball player. So that's pretty terrible. 68719, we asked you a time you ruined something valuable. We have someone that their kid knocked over an urn, and I was hoping we would get that. I was hoping someone would have an urn story. And yes, this says, my toddler pushed over my grandfather's urn and ashes went everywhere.
3: Okay, hang on. At least it's in the family. I mean, I know it's terrible, but like if you were at a friend's house or an acquaintance, like if you were somewhere else and it is not your family at all.
2: Yeah, that's true.
3: And your kid breaks the urn and that family member's ashes are everywhere. At least it's in the family, so you feel like it's more forgivable, maybe.
2: So let me ask you this. What do you do with ashes that fall like that? Do you scoop them back up? Because then it's contaminated. I don't know if you care if it's contaminated.
3: Well, what I would do is try to scoop back as much as I can and put it back in the urn.
2: Okay.
3: But then you've got to vacuum the rest because there's now dust everywhere.
2: And then you have to sit there saying, I'm vacuuming my grandfather's body. And that can't be a good feeling. But you're right. Is that some curse? You think that you know what? Why don't we do this? 68719. Remember that number. You text us in 20 years and see how your child's life
3: is
2: gone. Yeah. I want to know how your child's life is gone. And maybe it's good luck. Maybe it's bad luck that he knocked over grandfather's urn. I don't know.
3: Yeah, that's crazy. That would be awful. This person saying that their kid knocked over some wine bottles at the grocery store, made a huge mess. That was a big fear of mine. When I was walking through the store with my mom, I would like fold my arms because my mom was so like, don't touch anything.
2: Yeah, I like this text as well. This one says, my son broke a nutcracker that's been in my family for like 70 years.
3: Oh, shoot.
2: Nutcrackers? Don't understand why they're so nice, they're so fragile, hand-painted, and yet you're supposed to crack nuts in them.
3: Yeah, I don't think people do that. I think they're more of a decoration.
2: Yeah. I broke the little back handle of a nutcracker that my parents had, but I don't know if they were fancy or not. They looked fancy, but I always thought, wait a second, they're actually not there for cracking nuts. Yeah, it's just to look at.
3: I'm scrolling a few of these saying that I broke a vase that was in the family, you know, kind of similar to yours. This one says, I was helping my grandma move, and she had this really beautiful mirror that she loved, and I dropped it.
2: Bad luck, yeah. Bad luck. This text, me and my friend were playing tag inside, knocked over my mom's china cabinet.
3: The whole cabinet.
2: So we had a china cabinet.
3: I could kill someone.
2: Yeah, but we had a china. I think my parents still have it, and it's huge. But you're right. If it just got a little off balance and started tipping, donezo.
3: Isn't it funny how that's not a thing anymore? People don't have china cabinets or cabinets where they display certain, you know, dishes and
2: that or an is it an armoire? Does that sound familiar? Armoire. I think my parents also have an armoire. And you can't. I couldn't go to IKEA and get an armoire.
3: Armoire. You probably could.
2: Yeah, maybe. I don't know. Well, keep texting us 68719. It's Joey and Lauren.
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15: Here's your X-1071 Tri-State forecast. High temperatures reach up to 69 today under partly cloudy skies. Partly cloudy skies again tonight. Lows dip down to about 47. High temperatures reach up to 68. Tomorrow, mainly clear skies. Dry with temperatures below average Sunday and Monday, and highs from the upper 50s to the low 60s. Right now, it's 52 degrees. I'm staff meteorologist Jennifer Vujcicki.

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1: 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But it's way more complicated than that. 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
2: It's the good stuff, your feel-good stories of the week. It's Joey and Lauren with your good stuff. This will make you feel all warm and fuzzy. A dog was missing for 5 years, found living at elementary school. So listen to this.
3: What?
2: Okay. A family in Texas got an emotional reunion after their long-lost dog was discovered being cared for by students and staff at a local school for 5 years. They had no idea he already had a home. So this elementary school for 5 years had a school dog. They're like,
3: did the dog go home with someone at night? Probably.
2: That is a great...
3: Rotated with teachers or something?
2: It was probably one of those like class pets. Did you have a class pet growing up? We had a hamster. My mom said, no, we're not signing up. You can never watch the hamster. I said, why,
3: our
2: Mom?
3: Our son right now in his kindergarten class, they have caterpillars that are in the chrysalis or the cocoons or whatever.
2: They're trying to become,
3: butterflies.
2: Beautiful little butterfly. So, yeah. So anyway, so they get a call. Why didn't anybody at the elementary school assume like, hey, should we check this out and figure out if like this dog belongs to anyone?
3: Who knows? Maybe they did and they couldn't find. You know, sometimes either a dog is not microchipped or there's no, like, maybe they post about it and nobody claims. And then so they're like, well, let's just keep it here.
2: Caveat. I mean, it's your family dog. But if a dog you knew was bringing joy to an elementary school for 5 years, is there a part of you that says, you know what? Let the school dog legend remain.
3: That's a good question.
2: You know, because I imagine a school dog. Can you imagine an elementary school having a school dog?
3: That's pretty cool.
2: That would be awesome. Also, shout out to this Uber driver. A passenger accidentally left a bag of $20,000 cash. What were they, in Vegas?
3: I'm sorry, what?
2: A passenger accidentally left a bag of $20,000 behind. The driver spent hours tracking them down, refusing any reward, saying it just felt right.
3: Refusing a reward?
2: Yep.
3: I'd be expecting a reward.
2: I'd be like, oh, wow, what a nice tip. And I'd just be like, assumed it was a tip. No. But I just thought, you know what? I mean, an Uber driver, $20,000 left in a backseat.
3: That's awesome. I mean, it's awesome that they have the integrity to make
2: sure. It is.
3: And it got returned. Yes.
2: And it got returned.
3: Wow.
2: Yep. And this was kind of cool.
3: Could you imagine? Wait a second. Could you imagine if they didn't get a 5-star review?
2: Yeah.
3: Like after that, if the rider's like, 2 stars.
2: Or they just barely tipped. You're like, I'm taking a tip. I took some off the top. Also, this is kind of cool, although I could see someone taking advantage of this. A Little League baseball team showed up to a pizza restaurant after a tough defeat. They had barely any money. The owner quietly covered the entire meal, saying, no kid leaves here sad and hungry. So the coach like came up. They were just down in the dumps and then barely had money to cover everything. So the pizza shop paid for all
3: that. I'm glad they covered it.
2: All right, kids, we're going to go into this pizza restaurant. I know we just won the championship for the 5th year in a row.
3: Cry.
2: You better have a frown on your face, and we're going to get comped pizza rolls, all right?
3: Jeez,
2: you walk in, hi, yeah, we just lost 100-0 in the baseball game over there in the field. I guess we'll just do one pizza.
3: Oh, my gosh.
2: But that's awesome for a pizza. I mean, you know, pizza going there. And
3: very sweet.
2: I'm glad to know Little League baseball teams are still going out for pizza.
3: After games.
2: It's not like, oh, they have their meal prep.
3: As our forefathers intended
2: Absolutely.
3: It to be.
2: And that is your good stuff. It's Joey and Lauren.
3: On X107.1, Extreme Hit Music.

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4: Final hour on a Friday. We are Joey and Lauren. Hello, Lauren. How we doing?
5: Doing good today. I feel like I've got a dumb brain today. Have you ever woken up and just been like, I literally can't remember anything. I don't know what I am doing.
4: Woke up with them dumb brains.
5: I've lost my train of thought 30 times today. I actually just walked out into the break room and I couldn't even remember what I went to go grab. Came back. What was I doing? I don't know. I'm telling you, it's scary.
4: The snoring drama has just continued in our house to where every single night we are taking turns. One of us goes and sleeps in the guest room. Well, and it's not good. It's not
5: you're
4: healthy.
5: You're refusing to seek help. And that's what's really bothering me.
4: I put on a nose strip last night.
5: It doesn't work, Joey. You're sawing logs and waking up. It's so loud.
4: So truly, you want me to go sleep apnea machine already when I just started my snoring journey?
5: I think maybe you should seek some sort of advice from medical professionals because I had earplugs in both ears and a sound maker on, and you had a little strip on your nose, and it was so loud. It's okay. I'm not mad at you. I left the room, but I'm saying you gotta look into it.
4: I'll do mouth tape. That's what all the trendy Instagram people do. All right, trending stories are next.
5: How often do we actually need to go on a vacation? It's next on Joey and Lauren.
6: Joey and Lauren in the morning.

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2: It's Joey and Lauren, and let's get your trending stories. Lauren's got them. What's going on?
3: Well, have you heard about the movement to save Spirit Airlines? And it's called Let's Buy Spirit, a new movement put on by a TikToker. His name is Hunter Peterson. He launched the Let's Buy Spirit movement right after they collapsed. Okay, rest in peace. And as of the last time I checked, the crowdfunding campaign that he started is reporting $132 million in pledged support from more than 130,000 individual donors.
2: Yeah, listen. I mean, I just said it the other day. I will miss it. I like it. I've enjoyed it. I think you get what you pay for, and sometimes you're just looking for a cheap flight. So,
3: well, by the way, they have a long way to go because the goal is to raise $1.75 billion.
2: Oh, okay.
3: And I don't think they're going to make it there, unfortunately.
2: Yeah, I saw a meme, and it was like a Spirit Airline airplane in someone's driveway, and it's like, look what this bad boy picked up on Facebook Marketplace. I was like, that's great.
3: Yeah, you saw that from me. What I posted that.
2: You did?
3: I shared that on our page.
2: Oh. Lauren tapped in on social media. I just see funny things. I don't know where they're from.
3: I don't even know where it came from. That was my bad.
2: All right, I posted that. Go see our Facebook page or whatever because we posted
3: it. Probably gone by now.
2: All right. Well, then never mind. It was funny.
3: How often do we need to take vacations in order to recover from the grind of our day-to-day work?
2: I need four.
3: Four vacations.
2: Yeah. Once a quarter. And I like to spread them out. Well, I mean, I'm not taking 4 weeks.
3: Hold on a second.
2: Four breaks.
3: I personally believe there is a difference between a vacation and a trip. So vacation to me is you're gone more than 3 nights. You're far away destination. You're not checking emails. You have your vacation responder on your replies. And you are probably holding a tropical drink in a fancy place.
2: Hold on a second. We just went to Las Vegas 2 nights, three full days.
3: It's a trip. It was a weekend trip.
2: We had tropical drinks.
3: Yeah, but to me, it's different.
2: Then I don't want to go on vacation because the trip was expensive. I don't like that trip.
3: That was a trip because I was still responding to emails and working throughout.
2: Okay, so let me get this straight. This is Lauren's theory.
3: Trip is like a weekend, two-night thing.
2: A vacation responder needs to be on your email, and you're not checking things. A trip is...
3: And it has to be a longer period of time.
2: Okay. I guess that makes sense, but it's like...
3: That's how it works in my brain.
2: Well, now I'm stressed out. I'm like, well, what if we take a Friday and a Monday off? You get Friday, Saturday, Sunday, Monday. That's 4 days off. That's just a trip?
3: What are we doing? Are we going to see Grandma and Grandpa? That's a trip. That's not vacation.
2: All right, fine. Well, then we go on a lot of trips. We don't go on a lot of vacations.
3: Okay, this is what they say. People need to take a vacation every 2 months in order to recover from the stress of work.
2: I don't think many bosses would... I mean, listen, if you got the PTO, you got the PTO.
3: Who can afford a vacation every two months?
2: That's the thing. It runs you dry. This is what I like. Christmas time, I like some time off. We've gone places before. You know, I do like that. Or just time with family. Spring break. I'm now a believer in taking your spring break off with your kids. I think that was great. And then I like to do like an early summer something, even if it's a long weekend, go to a theme park or something. And then I've always been a fan of something in August right before school starts.
3: Oh my gosh, who are you, Jeff Bezos? Going on all those vacations?
2: That's four trips. And that's
3: you
2: not
3: just
2: even
3: said
2: a week.
3: Two in the summer. Who can do that?
2: One, a little bit, like mid-late June, or do it, you know, July, and then one quickly in August, right before you go to school.
3: I'll tell you, I am a fan of a staycation.
2: Oh, me too. Love staycations.
3: Something we started doing with our kids once or twice a year, where you just book a hotel locally, and there's a pool, and it's
2: great.
3: Pretty dang inexpensive, and you just walk around your own town, and the kids... Don't know the difference from that in Disney. At least our kids don't. The best part is
2: when you're done, it's like 20 minutes and then you're at your house.
3: Yeah, that's pretty nice.
2: Now, does Lauren still pack like we're gone for
3: sure.
2: 2 weeks? Absolutely, she does.
3: Amazon is launching a 1 hour delivery option in some areas.
2: It's getting too convenient. Life is getting too convenient. We can't get these things
3: scary.
2: So quickly, man.
3: Scary convenient. The amount of times you can just open up your front door and anything you need is just right there because you ordered it.
2: A friend of mine just posted that he deleted his Amazon app and he's going to do it for a month and he's going to see how much money he saves and also just how much you can live your life. But he says he deleted it.
3: I feel like it could go two ways. You could save money because you're like, oh, I don't have access to it. Or you end up spending more money because now you're spending gas to get in your car to drive to the store, to shop at the store. And then when you're at the store to get what you need, you end up getting other things off the shelves
2: that you walk by. I would almost guarantee if you don't have Amazon on your phone, you're saving money.
3: That's fair.
2: You're wearing a tank top right now. Where did you get it?
3: Amazon.
2: Okay, why? Did you need a tank top?
3: Well, I wanted this one specifically because it has a built-in bra.
2: Okay,
3: and I was like, I don't want to have to wear one anymore.
2: Exactly.
4: Amazon's telling you, you can't live your life without a built-in bra tank top. How else are you going to live your life?
3: Just saying, life-changing, and those are some of your trending stories.
2: It's Joey and Lauren.
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11: Here's your X-1071 Tri-State forecast. High temperatures reach up to 69 today under partly cloudy skies. Partly cloudy skies again tonight. Lows dip down to about 47. High temperatures reach up to 68 tomorrow. Mainly clear skies. Dry with temperatures below average Sunday and Monday, and highs from the upper 50s to the low 60s. Right now, it's 52 degrees. I'm staff meteorologist Jennifer Wojcicki.

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1: It's Joey and Lauren. We may be done with radio, Lauren, because there is a European Seagull Screeching Championship. And I think, I mean, if you can become famous for screeching like a seagull, you know, maybe that's the future. I found
0: seagull
1: this video.
0: Screeching?
1: Lauren?
0: I don't know.
1: So here's the deal.
0: I have no idea what you're doing.
1: I found this video and I literally, out loud as I watched it, I said, no way. I said, no way. There's no way this is real. What we're about to play you is humans making seagull noises. Now, we all know what a seagull sounds like oh, oh, oh, oh, oh.
0: Okay, yeah.
1: That was more of a seal. But you've heard of a seagull. What we're about to play you is this is a real tournament that they do in Europe, and it is humans making seagull screeching noises. Take a listen to this.
0: Okay, I want to watch the video. Oh, my gosh.
1: That's a human! That those are humans doing that.
0: Yeah, these people look frightening, by
1: Isn't
0: the way.
1: Isn't that crazy?
0: I'm watching the video as you're hearing it. Stop!
1: How nuts is that? Especially the first
0: these
1: one.
0: These look like people that would be seagulls.
1: Yeah, I know,
0: like they,
1: I know. They're very interesting human beings that we're watching
0: for
1: the video.
0: Good
1: can
0: for
1: you
0: them.
1: Can you go back to the very beginning? I don't know if it's easy to
0: I
1: do.
0: I can. Hang on just
1: okay.
0: a second.
1: Because the first one is just insane.
0: Crazy.
1: Is that nuts?
0: It doesn't make sense. I think the next one is actually the craziest for me.
1: This one?
0: No, this one.
1: Yeah, that's crazy. I don't get it. I don't
0: like
1: get
0: it. Like about the zoo.
1: Yeah, I know. So let's hear it, Lauren.
0: There's a way.
1: Come on.
0: Match that.
1: Let's hear you do a seagull screech here.
0: Okay.
1: Okay, for all the marbles.
0: A seagull screech.
1: So you just heard it. You heard kind of the cadence and you know.
0: Okay. Here's my best seagull screech.
1: And y'all can vote who does better, Lauren or myself. I didn't think that was that bad.
0: No, see, I sound like a whining dog. I can't do it.
1: All right, here we go. This is my seagull picture.
0: Oh my
1: parking
0: gosh.
1: Lot, French fries, just swooping all around. Here we go. That sounds
0: that
1: wrong.
0: That sounds so wrong.
1: That does, all right.
0: It
1: well,
0: looked wrong, too.
1: Well, I know. The way I was...
0: Do it again. Do it again. Come on. Don't ever do that
1: I
0: again.
1: I will never.
0: Please, can we stop?
1: Ever do that again. We will keep our day jobs, all right? It's Joey and Lauren.
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1: It's Joey and Lauren, make up or break up. Johnny, doing something every day that Ashley says, this grosses me out so much, I can't go out with you again.
0: Yeah, kind of. It grosses me out. I couldn't see him. I could not watch him do it. That's for sure. It's next on Joey and Lauren. I am.

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1: It's Joey and Lauren. It is Makeup or Breakup. So Johnny is with us today. Johnny has been going out with Ashley. That just, you know what that sounds like? It sounds like the popular couple in high school. Johnny and Ashley. Johnny, by
2: How
1: any...
2: How are you saying Ashley?
1: Ashley.
2: I keep hearing Ashley.
1: Ashley.
2: No, Ashley.
1: Ashley. Ashley.
2: Johnny, what's up, Johnny?
1: Were you quarterback or anything in high school and dated the cheerleader? Because I just feel like Johnny and Ashley just sounds like, you know, that couple you all these do in high school.
3: Yeah, that's funny. I did play football, but hey. I was not the quarterback. I was the receiver.
1: Okay, you know what? That was fine.
2: I got
1: you caught some touchdowns.
2: I could tell.
1: Yeah. All right, so tell us about you and Ashley, man.
3: Yeah, so we recently went on a first date, and it was awesome. I really liked this girl. We had a really great time. Took her out for dinner, and we just vibed the whole time. And, you know, I really wanted to see her again. And so played it cool, you know, waited a couple days, and I reached out to her, and I was like, hey, I would love to see you again. You know, here's a few days that I'm free in the week. You know, do you have any availability or anything like that? And, you know, I understand she just started a new job, so she had to check her schedule. But, you know, she told me she would get back to me with the time that worked. And I have no idea what happened. I just, I never heard back from her again. And, I don't want to press. So I'm just kind of like, I don't know. I'm in, like, this holding pattern. I don't know what to do.
1: Mm-hmm. You don't want to press? So you get us involved. We'll be the pressers.
2: We'll push.
1: We'll push.
3: Yeah, you got it.
1: Yeah, you handle it.
2: He's
1: I don't want to handle
2: you do.
1: It. All right.
2: Yeah, well, and that is frustrating because you're trying to be respectful and let her, like, okay, let's check her schedule and things like that. But it is frustrating when you don't hear back.
3: Right.
1: Okay, so Johnny, we'll play a song and come back and talk to Ashley, okay?
3: Okay.
1: All right, perfect. Johnny with us. Ashley is coming up next with Makeup or Breakup. It's Joey and Lauren.
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1: It's Joey and Lauren. It is make up or breakup. Sorry. Earlier, Lauren said has Ashley licked her schedule instead of checked her schedule. We get paid to talk professionally, and we can't talk. So,
2: well, hopefully we can get a hold of Ashley. Johnny gave us a brief rundown of his date with her. Things are great. He's like, she did just start a new job, and I said, let's go out again. I hear some days at work, and she's like, well, I'll check my new schedule, and it's been kind of dry.
1: And that is true. Anything. If you do start a new job, I can understand being like, I don't got time for dating right now. But also, like, you know, Friday night, you're not working on Saturday, maybe. I don't know. So we got Ashley's number. Let's talk to Ashley.
3: Hello?
1: Hello, is this Ashley?
3: Speaking.
1: Hey, Ashley. This is Joey and Lauren in the morning radio show. How are you today? You're good. You're good. So our names are Joey and Lauren in the morning. We're a morning radio show, and I know that's kind of crazy.
2: Hi, Ashley.
1: She's like, what the heck is going on?
2: We're calling you because on our show we help people who have gone on dates and then they like struggle to get a hold of the person they went on a date with. And Johnny called us and gave us your number. He asked us to reach out and maybe find out why you aren't calling or texting him. He likes you and is interested in seeing you again. And we're just curious.
3: I've heard of this.
1: Okay. Well, now you're on it.
2: Are you interested in sharing?
3: Okay. Well, so Johnny called. Well, I'm not really interested in him.
2: That's fair.
3: Yeah, he's a nice guy and everything. There's nothing wrong with him as a person, I suppose. I mean, he's cute. He's got a good job. I wasn't attracted to him because we got talking, and I don't know. He's got some odd daily habits that it kind of grossed me out.
1: Mm-hmm. Okay. Can you elaborate on that? Daily habits. So he's telling his schedule. Is he like a 4 a.m. wake up guy? Like what do you mean by that?
2: Why am I thinking like he picks his nose?
3: No, that's more me. I'm the one that wakes up early, and you know, I have my routine. I get up, I walk the dog, have my coffee. And we were just like sharing stuff like that. And he said that he's got a routine as well, that every day he drinks raw eggs for protein. And I just wanted to vomit, to be honest.
1: He's you went out with Rocky Balboa. Isn't that what they do in the Rocky movies? I mean, I've heard of people doing that.
2: I know somebody who does this.
1: They drinks, like, cracks an egg in a glass and then drinks it.
2: I don't know about every day, but they do it. Just shoot it back. It's easy, convenient.
1: So, Ashley, is this, I don't want to date someone with a risk of salmonella? What, like, is this a, I don't want him forcing me to drink eggs? Like, I will say, he's drinking the eggs, but you're just like, I can't be with an egg drinker? I don't know how else to explain it.
3: I don't know. Seemed a little extreme, and I don't know.
1: You like them scrambled. Over
3: raw egg.
1: Yeah, I got you.
2: I actually find that pretty gross myself. I don't know that I wouldn't date somebody, but it would be like, I couldn't watch him do it. I'll just say that. I could not, Joey, if it were you. I don't think I could watch you drink the eggs. I could know that you do it, but I couldn't see it.
1: I could see if someone goes, I'll only date egg drinkers. I just don't know if Lauren, you ate a tilapia every day. I don't know. As much as I like you, I'd be like, okay, well, that's your thing. I don't know why.
2: I eat raw eggs, but it's in cookie dough, you know?
1: Yeah,
2: I'm not drinking the
1: raw eggs. I agree. That's the only way to eat raw eggs. Okay, well, Ashley, Johnny is with us on the other line just for the fact that we can maybe get a little more explanation on this. Johnny, I feel like this is a personal choice that now is ruining a relationship.
4: I don't know what to say. I'm a very healthy guy. I go to the gym all the time, and I just take good care of myself. And it's just, you know, it's a way to get my solid protein intake, you know? Like you said, Rocky Balboa did it.
1: Yeah.
4: He's an American hero.
1: He is.
4: You know what I mean?
2: That's hilarious. Okay. I mean, honestly, Ashley, he's saying I'm fit, and I just like to put
1: I'd like to see him with a shirt off. He's probably got a six-pack. You know, I don't know if that means much to you. See, okay.
2: I do.
1: Actually, does that change your mind at all?
3: Once the ick switch goes off, though, I can't turn it back on. It's just, I can't.
4: What if you tried it with me?
3: Absolutely not. No.
1: I was going to say, we could send over a carton of eggs and all try it together.
2: No, I'm good. I'm good.
1: So, Ashley, even him saying, I go to the gym, it's my protein, Rocky does it, you don't want to give him another chance.
3: I'm not feeling it, guys. I'm sorry.
1: Well, here's the deal, Johnny. We just gave you the best ad for you of your life. You're ripped. You go to the gym. You drink raw eggs. The ladies are going to be lining up on the text line, okay? I imagine.
4: Okay.
1: All right. See, there
4: we go. Wow. I'll take it.
1: It's Joey and Lauren.
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12: Here's your X1071 Tri-State forecast. High temperatures reach up to 69 today under partly cloudy skies. Partly cloudy skies again tonight. Lows dip down to about 47. High temperatures reach up to 68 tomorrow. Mainly clear skies. Dry with temperatures below average Sunday and Monday, and highs from the upper 50s to the low 60s. Currently, it's 57 degrees. I'm staff meteorologist Jennifer Vujitsky.
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1: All right, coming up, wrapping up the show, we did best and worst Mother's Day gifts, and y'all have chimed in.
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1: It's Joey and Lauren. It's time for What Did We Learn on the Show Today, Lauren. We learned about worst Mother's Day gifts, which, by the way, there was a best and worst list. I'll give you number one best, okay, was personalized jewelry. Now, that's the best Mother's Day gift, apparently. The worst, number one, is any vacuum or cleaning supplies. I made a case for number three of the worst of being an okay one, which was diet or weight loss products. I just thought GLP-1s are so trendy, and I guarantee you there's a lot of people, maybe me included, that you watch a commercial and you're like, oh, man, I don't know. That would be kind of nice. Maybe it'd work for me. So, but then you're like, oh, it's expensive. I'm like, I mean, maybe, but Lauren says, no way.
0: I
1: don't
0: think
1: be doing that.
0: That's a terrible gift to give, because if that's truly something she wants, figure out a time to get that at another time, but not as a gift on Mother's Day.
1: All right, sends a terrible message. I was just trying to make a case, all right?
0: Okay, a lot of your texts, by the way, rolling in on terrible gifts that you've received. These are pretty bad. How about this one? My ex. Maybe that's why it's an ex.
1: Yeah, that's a great sign.
0: My ex gave me a gym membership and protein powder 6 weeks after I had our baby. Wow. That's bad.
1: The protein powder feels even worse because it's just like, yeah, here's some whey protein instead of whatever you've been eating.
0: This is like on a windshield scraper once.
1: Oh, gosh. That is such a boring gift.
0: Even if you said to your husband one time, oh, I need a new scraper. That's not a Mother's Day gift.
1: As a kid, sometimes my parents would do that where they would give me like a gift for Christmas that I couldn't use in the winter. That's like the opposite where it's like, hey, Mother's Day, a springtime event. Here's something you could use in the winter.
0: You know what's funny is so many people either love or hate breakfast in bed. I hate breakfast in bed because I don't like to eat in my bed. I don't like the smells in my room and my comforter and all that stuff. Some people love it. The only thing I have to say is if you are doing the cute breakfast in bed for your mother, clean up the dang mess. Because a lot of people texting in saying that they've gotten breakfast in bed, but then they ended up cleaning up the crime scene in the kitchen was just disastrous.
1: In fact, I think probably a more important thing than the breakfast in bed would just be the clean kitchen. Like,
0: clean the house. That's a great gift.
1: I would rather not have breakfast in bed if it meant there was a bunch of dishes. I'd rather be like, just DoorDash McDonald's.
0: You know,
1: just
0: I will give say me a McMuffin. Another thing, a really good gift, I'll get to more texts, is either book a cleaning service for the house. Yeah. So nobody has to worry about it. Mom doesn't have to worry about it. You get a professional cleaning. That's amazing. But also, kids, parents, dad, whatever, get in there, clean the whole house.
1: Yeah.
0: Send mom away for the day. She comes home to a clean house and guarantee she'll love it.
1: Another good one, car detailing.
0: Yeah, that's a good one.
1: If your mom in your life is rolling around with kids and chicken nuggets and goldfish crackers everywhere, a car detailing service to be like, hey, you got a minivan and now it's like brand spanking new.
0: Yep.
1: I think that's a good gift.
0: Okay, this one says, my husband once bought himself a Traeger grill and said, it's for family dinners. Happy Mother's Day.
1: It's not a lie. It would be for family dinners.
0: Then
1: he better be
0: cooking every family dinner.
1: And if he's like any other dad I know, he probably spent half the day setting it up, getting the app already. Oh, like, you know what I mean?
0: This text says, one year my kids gave me a mug that said, world's okayest mom. Mm. My husband thought it was hilarious.
1: I could see some humor in that.
0: Yeah, I guess. This one says, my husband gave me noise-canceling headphones for the kids so I could tune them out sometimes. You know,
1: I think that's a good gift.
0: I actually would like some noise.
1: I think that's a good gift, not a bad gift.
0: This one says, Mother's Day weekend fell on the same time my husband wanted to watch a basketball game, so that's what we spent doing, was watching basketball.
1: Yeah, what if your husband or whoever's like a big sports fan of a certain team and they're playing? Because, you know, they throw a lot of games on Mother's Day, which I always found interesting. Also, another reminder, if you are a golfer, one of the most open days on golf courses is Mother's Day. It's one of the most open days. Because anybody that's married probably is not going to be at the golf course. Yep. Another reminder of one of our anniversaries, the anniversary of your concussion was Mother's Day on a golf course. Or the day before Mother's Day.
0: Oh my gosh, that was Mother's Day weekend. Yeah. Oh no.
1: Was that last Mother's Day?
0: Yeah, it was. It was a year ago.
1: Last Mother's Day, you got the concussion?
0: Yes, I was concussed.
1: Oof, now I'm freaked out. Now I'm like, don't do anything mobile.
0: That was not fun.
1: Don't find yourself in a golf cart. Well, you can keep texting us. If you missed any part of the show, listen to the Joey and Lauren On Demand podcast wherever you find your podcast. Be good.
0: Have fun.
1: It's Joey and Lauren.
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9: Here's your X1071 Tri-State forecast. High temperatures reach up to 69 today under partly cloudy skies. Partly cloudy skies again tonight. Lows dip down to about 47. High temperatures reach up to 68 tomorrow. Mainly clear skies. Dry with temperatures below average Sunday and Monday and highs from the upper 50s to the low 60s. Right now, it's 60 degrees. I'm staff meteorologist Jennifer Vucitsky.

0: Monday morning on Joey and Lauren, what is in Kevin's closet? And why is it causing drama on Makeup or Breakup?
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11: Here's your X1071 Tri-State forecast. Mainly clear this afternoon with daytime highs approaching 69. Lows level off around 47. Tonight, partly cloudy skies. Mainly sunny skies. Tomorrow, highs around 68. Lots of sunshine Sunday with daytime highs approaching 60. 62 Monday. Currently 60. I'm staff meteorologist Jennifer Vujitsky.
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0: 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And why is it causing drama on Makeup or Breakup?
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8: Here's your X1071 Tri-State forecast. Mainly clear this afternoon with daytime highs approaching 69. Lows level off around 47. Tonight, partly cloudy skies. Mainly sunny skies. Tomorrow, highs around 68. Lots of sunshine Sunday with daytime highs approaching 60. 62 Monday. Right now, it's 61 degrees. I'm staff meteorologist Jennifer Vujcicki.

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7: Here's your X1071 Tri-State forecast. Mainly sunny skies this afternoon with daytime highs approaching 70. Lows dip down to about 46. Tonight, partly cloudy skies. A blend of clouds and sun. Tomorrow, slight chance of rain showers. Highs around 69. Lots of sunshine Sunday with a high of 61. 62 Monday. Currently 63. I'm staff meteorologist Jennifer Vujcicki.
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9: Here's your X1071 Tri-State forecast. Mainly sunny skies this afternoon with daytime highs approaching 70. Lows dip down to about 46. Tonight, partly cloudy skies. A blend of clouds and sun. Tomorrow, slight chance of rain showers. Highs around 69. Lots of sunshine Sunday with a high of 61. 62 Monday. Currently 63. I'm staff meteorologist Jennifer Wojcicki.

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9: Here's your X1071 Tri-State forecast. Mainly sunny skies this afternoon with daytime highs approaching 70. Lows dip down to about 46. Tonight, partly cloudy skies. A blend of clouds and sun. Tomorrow, slight chance of rain showers. Highs around 69. Lots of sunshine Sunday with a high of 61. 62 Monday. Right now, 64. I'm staff meteorologist Jennifer Vujicki.
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0: Monday morning on Joey and Lauren, what is in Kevin's closet? 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
6: Here's your X1071 Tri-State forecast. Mainly sunny skies this afternoon with daytime highs approaching 70. Lows dip down to about 46. Tonight, partly cloudy skies. A blend of clouds and sun. Tomorrow, slight chance of rain showers. Highs around 69. Lots of sunshine Sunday with a high of 61. 62 Monday. Right now, 64. I'm staff meteorologist Jennifer Vujicic.

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8: Here's your X107.1 Tri-State forecast. Mainly sunny skies this afternoon with daytime highs approaching 70. Lows dip down to about 46. Tonight, partly cloudy skies. A blend of clouds and sun. Tomorrow, slight chance of rain showers. Highs around 69. Lots of sunshine Sunday with a high of 61. 62 Monday. Right now, 66. I'm staff meteorologist Jennifer Vujitsky.
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5: Here's your X1071 Tri-State forecast. 70 this afternoon under mainly clear skies. Lows dip down to about 46. Tonight, partly cloudy. A blend of clouds and sun. Tomorrow, slight chance for showers. High of 69. Mainly sunny Sunday with daytime highs approaching 61, 62 Monday. Currently 68. I'm staff meteorologist Jennifer Vujicic.

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9: Here's your X1071 Tri-State forecast. 70 this afternoon under mainly clear skies. Lows dip down to about 46. Tonight, partly cloudy. A blend of clouds and sun. Tomorrow, slight chance for showers. High of 69. Mainly sunny Sunday with daytime highs approaching 61. 62 Monday. Currently 68. I'm staff meteorologist Jennifer Vujitsky.
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0: Monday morning on Joey and Lauren, what is in Kevin's closet? And why is it causing drama on Makeup or Breakup?
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is in. I just might. Happy Friday, D. Michael in for Johnny J. on this 8th of May, as we have a pretty good looking forecast here for the weekend. We'll take a look at that coming up. Plus, Mother's Day on Sunday. So we have a lot of things to talk about, including Mom on this afternoon show. So stick around. X1071, Extreme Hit Music.

0: 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Dean Michaels sitting in the chair for Johnny J this afternoon. Hey, don't forget, you can win an extreme pizza feast with The Other Side in East Dubuque. 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That sounds pretty good, man. Kind of hungry right now. Might have to check out The Other Side in East Dubuque. They're our sponsor, by the way, coming up next hour on the Fun Fact of the Day. Keep it locked in here all afternoon long.
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16: Here's your X-1071 Tri-State forecast. 70 this afternoon under mainly clear skies. Lows dip down to about 46. Tonight, partly cloudy. A blend of clouds and sun. Tomorrow, slight chance for showers. High of 69. Mainly sunny Sunday with daytime highs approaching 61, 62 Monday. Currently 68. I'm staff meteorologist Jennifer Wojcicki.

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1: 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Mother's Day, of course, on Sunday. And there's a mom going viral on that there TikTok. And she's saying that dads, you're probably going to get it wrong no matter what you do. So we'll discuss coming up on X1071 with Hozier.

0: Panic at the Disco on X1071 Extreme Hit Music. All right, so Mother's Day on Sunday. Don't forget. Yeah, you've got another day as a buffer there. Try to figure it out before Sunday. So dads, there's a mom going viral on the TikTok. She says, dads are going to get something wrong on Mother's Day. That's just the way it is. She must have been venting. She says dads don't really stand a chance on Mom's Day because decisions still need to be made and they're going to do something that isn't the way she would do it. And that causes her added stress. Yeah. She did offer some advice, though. To dads, she says, try to make sure that your wife feels the love on Mother's Day. And do even to throw in a disclaimer, like, you know, I'm probably not going to get this all right, but I want you to know that I appreciate everything you do. To mom, she suggested that Mother's Day does not have to be the best day ever, and it shouldn't make or break you. She also said, pick one small thing that will make you happy on Sunday and do it for yourself. You know what I do? I've always done. Communicate. I just ask, what would make you happy on Mother's Day? What would you like? Works out a lot better that way, because otherwise this person on the TikTok is going to be absolutely right. But down this trail a few times, I've learned. X1071 Extreme Hit Music. I'm Dean Michael. Good afternoon. I need some
1: 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Have a great day. 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
10: Here's your X-1071 Tri-State forecast. 70 this afternoon under mainly clear skies. Lows dip down to about 46. Tonight, partly cloudy. A blend of clouds and sun. Tomorrow, slight chance for showers. High of 69. Mainly sunny Sunday with daytime highs approaching 61. 62 Monday. Right now, 69. I'm staff meteorologist Jennifer Wojcicki.
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D. Michael in for Johnny J. Looks like more of the same tomorrow. Maybe a chance for some scattered showers later on in the day. Cooling off on Sunday for Mother's Day. Here's Harry Styles and American Girls.

0: Monday morning on Joey and Lauren, what is in Kevin's closet? And why is it causing drama on Makeup or Breakup?
1: 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It is Makeup or Breakup Monday morning at 7:30.

DJ O and End of Beginning on X1071 Extreme Hit Music. So, who is the best TV show mom of all time as we get ready for Mother's Day? It's according to your votes. We'll share coming up. Got me.

0: 1071 with Joey and Lauren in the morning at Extreme Hit Music all day long. 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D. Michael in for Johnny J. Getting you ready for the weekend and Mother's Day coming up on Sunday. So while you celebrate all the moms in your life this weekend, let's take a moment to recognize the best moms on TV. This is according to Ranker.com. And it's still a live vote if you want to check it out. The current vote says our top 10 would be, well, at number one, Kitty Foreman from That 70s Show. The number one mom on TV. Number two is Mrs. Rose from Schitt's Creek. Number three, Morticia Adams from The Addams Family. Number four, Sophia Petrillo from Golden Girls. Yes, Sophia. Number five, Wilma Flintstone from The Flintstones, followed by Marge Simpson from The Simpsons. Number seven, Lucy. You may not remember that. Lucy Ricardo from I Love Lucy from way, way back in the day. Samantha Stevens from Bewitched. Number nine, Carol Brady from The Brady Bunch. And rounding out the top 10, Reba from the show Reba. Yes, Reba McEntire. Again, it's an ongoing poll. You can check it out for yourself at Ranker.com. 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
13: Here's your X-1071 Tri-State forecast. 70 this afternoon under mainly clear skies. Lows dip down to about 46. Tonight, partly cloudy. A blend of clouds and sun. Tomorrow, slight chance for showers. High of 69. Mainly sunny Sunday with daytime highs approaching 61, 62 Monday. Right now, 71. I'm staff meteorologist Jennifer Vujitsky.
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The 5 o'clock hour, it is your free radio drive home. And we get you ready for the weekend. We're going to talk about what's new in theaters. We're going to talk about Ryan Seacrest. Of course, the American Idol finale coming up on Monday night. It's all this next hour on X1071.

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Extreme hit music. I'm Dean Michael in for Johnny J for a one-off. And Johnny just extending his weekend a bit. He'll be back for you on Monday afternoon as we look at a pretty good forecast. I mean, for tomorrow, much like today, through most of the day, there is a slight chance for scattered showers later on tomorrow. Otherwise, a blend of clouds and sun and high temp, maybe coming up shy of the 70 mark, but still not bad. Sunday cooling off a bunch as we look for a high in the lower 60s, the same as we start out the new work week as well. We'll have complete forecast details coming up on your free radio ride home right here on X1071.

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Next Thursday, May 14th, from 4 until 6 p.m. Put that on your social calendar there. Mark it down. Johnny J will be on the deck over the Mississippi, broadcasting live. He's going to do his show from there, apparently. So don't miss the fun next week and win that $107 in gas, too. That would be pretty cool, right? This is Rob Thomas and Thrill Me on X1071 on your free radio ride home.

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Hit music new in theaters this weekend. If you're going to check out a flick, Mortal Kombat 2. It's rated R. It's the sequel to 2021's Mortal Kombat. It has Carl Urban as martial arts movie star Johnny Cage, and he reluctantly joins the Champions of Earthrealm in the tournament, despite the fact that he doesn't have any supernatural powers. Also joining the cast are Tati Gabrielle as Jade and Hong Kong-born British actress Adeline Rudolph as Katana. Also in theaters, The Sheep Detectives. It's rated PG, and it's a mystery starring Hugh Jackman as a shepherd who reads detective novels to his sheep every night, even though he doesn't believe they understand him. The cast also includes Emma Thompson, Julia Louis-Dreyfus, Bryan Cranston, Chris O'Dowd, Regina Hall, Patrick Stewart, Bella Ramsey, and Rhys Darby. Wow, that's quite a lineup. So check that out. The Sheep Detectives, rated PG, and it's in theaters this weekend. Coming up, American Idol crowns a new champion on Monday night. I'll tell you who the special guest performers will be. That's coming up.

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0: 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Dean Michael, are you ready for the weekend? I mean, the weather's not going to be bad. Get to your forecast here in a few minutes. American Idol crowns a new champion on Monday night, 7 o'clock on ABC. The competition has narrowed down to the top three: Hannah Harper, Jordan McCullough, and Kayla Richardson. Kayla Richardson. And America will vote for its favorite singer. Now remember, it's not always about the best singer. It's usually the most popular. My opinion, I mean, it's kind of a toss-up between Jordan and Kayla. Those two can really sing. Hannah Harper can in her own way. Very different styles. Jordan, I mean, that guy can just... wow. He can sing. As far as the popular vote goes, I think the vote will be split between Jordan and Kayla. They will kind of have the same following. Hannah Harper is her own unique thing. Kind of flipped of what happened last year. I think Hannah Harper is going to win. Just my personal opinion. This year's guest singers include Brad Paisley from country music, plus blues traveler Cameron Whitcomb, Alicia Keys, In Vogue, the Gin Blossoms will make an appearance, Jason Mraz, Leanne Womack, Motley Crue, Nelly, Shinedown, and this one always I get a chuckle out of, Tori Kelly. She actually auditioned for American Idol and did not even make it into the show at all. And she's come back to perform a number of times. She's done quite well on her own. Thank you very much. Clay Aiken from season 2, the runner-up, will also make a special appearance. Again, it'll be Monday night, American Idol's season 24 finale. It all starts at 7 o'clock. X107.1 Extreme Hit Music.
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13: Here's your X1071 Tri-State forecast. Lows level off around 46. Tonight, under partly cloudy skies, slight chance for showers. Tomorrow, high temperatures reach up to 69, a mix of clouds and sun. Mainly clear skies. Tomorrow night, lows dip down to about 40. Mainly clear skies, Sunday, with a high of 61. 62, Monday. Currently, it's 71 degrees. I'm staff meteorologist Jennifer Wojcicki.
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Jamal says his mother would often read him scripture as a child, but scripture that wasn't from the Bible. He'll explain coming up. 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

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D. Michael in for Johnny J. We have a forecast coming up for you and more great music. And we have our Laughter at 5 After just moments away. Comedian A.J.

0: 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Extreme hit music. Man, that song has absolutely blown up all over many genres, including this one right here. Ella Langley and Choosing Texas. Laughter at 5 after. Comedian AJ Jamal says his mother would often read him scripture as a child. Scripture that wasn't necessarily from the Bible. Laughter at 5 after.
1: I love my mama. My mama was kind of used to send us to church, but didn't go. Oh, you got mama like that, huh? We thought she was religious, because she had a real big Bible, you know? Big Bible. And she would, she'd give a scripture and didn't even know it. She'd just make up books and teach us the word. Because in the book of Ricky, it said you should give your mama 5% of your gross income. Now, I was reading in the book of Mathesis. See, in the book of Jobs, it said if you don't have one, you got to be out your mama house by 18.
0: That's AJ Jamal on having a religious mother making up her own scripture. It's Laughter at 5 After on X1071. 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

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X1071.

my drive to the top. I've been out of shape, taking out the box. I'm an astronaut. I blasted off the planet, rock to cause catastrophe, and it matters more because I had it. Now I had, I thought about wreaking havoc on an opposition. Kind of shocking, they want a static with precision. I'm automatic quarterback. I ain't talking second packet. Pack it up on panic, batter back.

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0: That's Pink on X1071 Extreme Hit Music. Dean Michael sitting in for Johnny J. Thanks for spending some time with us here today. JJ returns on Monday afternoon. Mother's Day on Sunday. Make sure you don't forget. Happy Mother's Day to my mom, Lynn. We have an extra special day. Happy Mother's Day to you if you're celebrating on Sunday. All the moms, enjoy your special day on Sunday. X1071, still ahead. More great music. We've got, let's see, what do we have coming up? Ava Max, Pitbull, For King and Country, Taylor Swift, and more. Keep it locked in on X1071.
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12: Here's your X1071 Tri-State forecast. Lows level off around 46 tonight under partly cloudy skies. Slight chance for showers. Tomorrow, high temperatures reach up to 69, a mix of clouds and sun. Mainly clear skies. Tomorrow night, lows dip down to about 40. Mainly clear skies Sunday with a high of 61. 62 Monday. Currently 69. I'm staff meteorologist Jennifer Wojcicki.
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Pitbull and Lil Jon, and damn, I love Miami. X1071, extreme hit music. I'm Dean Michael. 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Again, JJ returns on Monday afternoon. Enjoy your Mother's Day on Sunday as well. Here's For King and Country with Taylor Hill on X1071.

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